0: Hard drive, double dose of Breaking Benjamin, The Diary of Jane, and Something Wicked. Looking forward to them kicking off their tour with Chevelle and Starset right ahead of Labor Day weekend. I'm Lou Brutus. Time now to get you plugged in on the world famous hard drive with something new from The Life Project, the band that features Josh Rand of Stone Sour. Josh, tell me about this cover of Blondie's Call Me.
1: Back in 2020, really when COVID hit, and I wanted to do a different project, looking for a female singer, and, Cassandra's name got passed along to me from Dave Rath, and I reached out to her about doing a song, and I thought the best way to kind of get introduced to one another as far as working with one another was to do several covers, and Call Me just made sense. It's kind of like the traditional rock female fronted song to me. So we decided to cut it. And obviously the two of us would form Life Project. And originally these covers got shelved and we weren't going to release them. And then Frontiers just loved how some of them sounded. And it's a good way to roll out before we actually release the full-length record early next year.
0: And here it is, The Life Project covering Call Me on the world-famous

Everybody, what's happening? This is Zach Wild with my fellow New Jersey brethren O'Doom, Father Lou Brutus, on the world-famous Hard Drive.

0: Hard drive music from Black Label Society, Name in Blood. Got you plugged in with the new one from The Life Project before that. The band that features our friend Josh Rand of Stone Sour, an excellent cover of Blondie's Call Me. I'm Lou Brutus. Architects and Marilyn Manson are on deck. Then we will get with the entire state of Montana, represented by one Tim Montana, when the world-famous hard drive continues.
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12: All right, my friends, stay weather alert as a cold front brings us increasing stormy weather for the rest of the evening hours. Some of those storms are becoming strong to severe. 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That's your latest forecast. I'm meteorologist Mike Witcher from the East Tennessee Weather Center. And remember to always get the latest forecast weather updates with the East Tennessee Weather app.
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14: Hello, this is Sam Carter from the band Architects with the sonic warrior Lou Brutus on the world-famous hard drive.

0: Watch for that gentleman on the road with Rob Zombie and the Twins of Evil tour this summer, Marilyn Manson, Exit Wound. Find it on One Assassination Under God Chapter 2, hitting August 14. Speaking of new albums, Tim Montana's The Entire State of Tim Montana has just dropped. Tim is here with me now. What does the rest of the year look like for you now?
1: I think it's going to be touring a lot. We're out with Alter Bridge and Big Wreck, which I hadn't heard of Big Wreck. And then all the guys from Alter Bridge and the Creed Road guys are like, that's one of the best guitar players that's ever lived. And I'm like, what are you talking about? And I was doing a meet and greet. He did one show with us on the last Alter Bridge run. And I was talking to a fan like, oh, yeah, absolutely, this and that. And I hear this guitar going off. I'm like, I'm sorry, I need a minute. I turned around and I was like, good God. You know, if the road crew for Tremonti and Miles Kennedy are like, that dude's the best, there has to be something to that. So I'm looking forward to playing with those guys. And then just touring, man. We're excited. We're going to go work the hell out of this album. So,
0: well, I can't wait to see you in person. Hopefully that's going to be in Sturgis. I don't know if I'm going to be in Sturgis this year or not, but if I am, I will certainly see you there.
1: Awesome, man. Come see us. We're at the Full Throttle.

What's going on? This is Caleb Shomo of Beartooth. All the best to Lou Brutus and the world-famous Hard Drive on their 30th anniversary.

0: That is Beartooth as you do your weekend hard drive style. I'm Lou Brutus. Three songs, Segas on Deck featuring Avatar, Bill Murray featuring A Day to Remember, and Fozzy. Then we'll do Q&A with my close personal friend Brent Smith of Shinedown. Until then, hit the hard drive radio socials for concert media, music news, and rock star interviews. 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

0: Hard Drive, three songs segged for this week featuring Fozzy, Bill Murray featuring A Day to Remember, and Avatar. I'm Lou Brutus. Brent Smith of Shinedown joining me now. Your debut album recently turned 23 and your new record recently dropped. How has releasing new music and new albums changed for you over the years?
1: In 2026, it's a different animal just because of the consumption of music and what the music industry and the music business is. So you can get locked into this proverbial, like, cynical world if you let it catch you. And I just don't have anything to be upset about. I don't have anything to be angry about in regards to, I know what we are allowed to do because of people like yourself that have supported us, and the audience has always allowed us to grow and evolve and be ourselves and be who we are as musicians. So, you know, obviously there's, you know, things that we have to adjust to in the industry and what have you. But for the most part, we've always been able to have complete creative freedom from not only Atlantic Records, but the Warner Music Group, and allowing us to be who we are. They've never tried to change us, and the audience continues to grow, and I'm very, very grateful myself and Zach and Eric and Barry. That's something that we're the most grateful for, is the fact that we've always been allowed to be ourselves.

0: Shine Down on the world famous hard drive from their recently released 8 album, the tune Young Again. I'm your host, the Sonic Warrior, Lou Brutus. Hour 2 of Hard Drive is coming up. My rock star guest will include Atreyu, Five Finger Death Punch, and Eva Under Fire. We'll have music news in dirt on Avenged Sevenfold, Ghost, and Faith No More. We will also unveil our very first Screamer of the Week. The Screamer of the Week, the best new or recent song of the week. It's all coming up on Hard Drive, celebrating its 30th anniversary, made loud to play loud.
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Hour two of Hard Drive now underway. The latest from Motionless and White, the tune R.I.P. I'm Lou Brutus. We now check into the topsy-turvy world of rock and roll gossip and news that we call dirt. Avenged Sevenfold surprised fans last week by releasing their new Statica EP. Then they took the concept a step further during the opening night of their tour with Good Charlotte down in Missouri. Billed as Statica, the band performed all four songs from the experimental dance-infused EP in a secret backstage set with the performance broadcast live on the venue's video screens. The unique show served as the live debut of the new material and continued Avenged Sevenfold's tradition of pushing their boundaries. Ghost are returning to the big screen with the new concert film, Too Big to Rig. Features footage from two sold-out Skeletor performances from last September in Mexico City. Unlike 2024's Right Here, Right Now, which blended live performances with scripted story elements, the new film takes a straightforward concert approach, combining live performances with behind-the-scenes footage of the band and their crew as they bring Ghost's massive gothic stage prod to life. Finally, Faith No More have announced they'll join System of a Down for a short tour of Australia and New Zealand in early 2027. The four-date run begins January 22nd. It will hit Sydney, Australia, Melbourne, Australia, Brisbane, Australia, and wraps up in Wellington, New Zealand. That's all the dirt that's fit to dish since we're talking System. Here they are on Hard Drive. Yeah.

0: Thank you for hanging with me this weekend on the world famous hard drive. I'm Lou Brutus. Brandon from Atreyu is my guest now. Tell me about the vocal intro you did for All For You.
1: It was funny. That actually came from the demo where it was like, I think that our producer just had the vocal like in the beginning of the track when we were making the demo. And when he went to play it one day and like, he was like, yo, like, what if the song actually starts? Cause to us, it just started with the music. And he was like, there's something so powerful about like the performance of just that line. And it's so just like powerful. It's like, what if it just started with a vocal? And it just seemed cool and kind of interesting, you know what I mean? Just to kind of grab your attention from the first second, you know?
0: Now, did that song, did it come out of the box fairly well, or was there a lot of let's punch it up, let's add more stuff?
1: It came out pretty well. I mean, the way that we made this album was very much like, We and our producer went to a couple different locations, the first of which was Tokyo, for like a week and just holed up in like an Airbnb and wrote songs. And then we did the same thing in off the coast of Washington, San Juan Island. But we brought our producer, kind of just like would write, do demos. And then really like finishing the album was more so just kind of getting final tracking. You know what I mean? I'd say a lot of these songs were 75-80% done. It was just getting sort of final tracking, building guitars and sort of building, you know, textures and stuff. But the Tokyo demo of All For You is pretty on the nose.

0: There you have another band who will soon be playing in New Zealand. A perfect circle on the world famous hard drive with Starless. As a matter of fact, at those shows, Maynard will be doing double duty, as the bill includes both A Perfect Circle and Pucifer. I'm Lou Brutus. Papa Roach and Wage War are on deck. Then my close personal friend Ivan Moody of Five Finger Death Punch talks about their new album, which just dropped, Legacy. By the way, if you would like to get your hands on a free Five Finger Death Punch 20th anniversary hard drive 30th anniversary guitar pick, just send me a self-addressed stamped envelope to P.O. Box 361, Arnold, Maryland 21012. You'll get our anniversary guitar picks and stickers.
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11: All right, my friends, stay weather alert as a cold front brings us increasing stormy weather for the rest of the evening hours. Some of those storms becoming strong to severe. 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That's your latest forecast. I'm meteorologist Mike Witcher from the East Tennessee Weather Center. And remember to always get the latest forecast weather updates with the East Tennessee Weather App.
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14: Hey, what's up? I'm Jacoby from the band Papa Roach. 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

0: Hard Drive Music from Wage War, their latest Blindfold. Papa Roach before that with belated happy birthday wishes going out to Jacoby Shaddix, who celebrated earlier this week. I'm Lou Brutus. The excellent new Legacy album from Five Finger Death Punch has dropped. Ivan Moody is psyched.
1: This album, front to back, is purely about, you know, I got to be honest with you, Lou. I got really tired of people counting me out. And you know it's happened for a lot of years, and some of it was self-inflicted. But for the most part, I felt like I've just had a thumb over my back the entire time I've been in the industry. And so for me, this was like, hey, I've stood the test of time. I've earned some stripes. Whether you wanted me to be here or not, I wanted to be here so much that I made sure it happened. And that's part of my legacy. And I think the biggest part of this, and especially that resonates with me and Zoltan, is that this is about the fans. These people could have turned their backs on us 100,000 times, man. The lessons, the wisdom along the way. They could have at any given time found another project to go fall in love with, but they didn't. They're our legion, and they are the biggest part of our legacy. So it just seemed right, man. It was, yeah, it's perfect. Oh, Father!

0: 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My next guest is Amanda Lieberg of Eva Under Fire. Amanda, you are from the Detroit area. It has so many great venues. Are you finding amazing clubs on the road in your travels?
1: So there have been some cool clubs along the way. I think House of Blues Chicago, like on our first, like,
0: one of my favorite venues in the country. And that curtain, by the food that they have backstage is awesome. And that curtain is in, like, people think I'm crazy for talking about a curtain at a venue. It's the coolest thing you're ever going to see on a stage.
1: It's really, I mean, what a cool, like, House of Stairs. It's worth it though.
0: Yeah.
1: Right.
0: Yeah. Yeah. You're out of breath before you hit the stage.
1: Like, that's your warm up right there. Just getting the stupid stage box all the way up, you know? But it was one of the first, and I think for me, it was so meaningful because, that was the first time that we were touring in, like, larger venues like that, opening the show. And I was standing side stage and I was looking behind the curtain that you're talking about out to the crowd, and the lights dropped and everybody lost their minds. And I was like, they don't even know who we are and they don't care. The show is about to start, and that is all that matters.

0: Currently to be found on the road with Five Finger Death Punch, that is Eva Under Fire, title track of their recently released album Villainous, the tune of course featuring Maria Brink of In This Moment. When Hard Drive continues, we will unveil for the very first time our Screamer of the Week.
1: Here's the deal. 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
0: And now a new feature on the world famous Hard Drive. This is our very first Screamer of the Week. The Screamer of the Week is the best new or recent song of the week. And for this first time out, it's the new one from Tom Morello. His forthcoming album, Everyone Gets Everything They Want. It's entitled Date Night. Tom Morello with the Screamer of the Week on the world famous Hard Drive.

That is the very first screamer of the week on the world famous hard drive. The best new or recent song of the week, Tom Morello with Date Night. Find it on his new album, Everyone Gets Everything They Want, hitting September 25th. That'll do it for the show this week. Hard Drive is a 2026 copywritten production of Broodhawk Industries. Hard Drive is engineered by Matt Iani, produced by Randy Hawk. Me, I'm Lou Brutus, leaving you with the words of writer Dr. Hunter S. Thompson. All my life, my heart has sought a thing I cannot name. I'll catch you next week on Hard Drive.

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1: All right, my friends, stay weather alert as a cold front brings us increasing stormy weather for the rest of the evening hours. Some of those storms becoming strong to severe. 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That's your latest forecast. I'm meteorologist Mike Witcher from the East Tennessee Weather Center. And remember to always get the latest forecast weather updates with the East Tennessee Weather App.
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1: All right, my friends, day weather alert. As a cold front brings us increasing stormy weather for the rest of the evening hours, some of those storms becoming strong to severe. 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That's your latest forecast. I'm meteorologist Mike Witcher from the East Tennessee Weather Center. And remember to always get the latest forecast weather updates with the East Tennessee Weather
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1: All right, my friends, day weather alert. As a cold front brings us increasing stormy weather for the rest of the evening hours, some of those storms becoming strong to severe. 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That's your latest forecast. I'm meteorologist Mike Witcher from the East Tennessee Weather Center. And remember to always get the latest forecast weather updates with the East Tennessee Weather Act.
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1: All right, my friends, day weather alert. As a cold front brings us increasing stormy weather for the rest of the evening hours, some of those storms becoming strong to severe. 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That's your latest forecast. I'm meteorologist Mike Witcher from the East Tennessee Weather Center. And remember to always get the latest forecast weather updates with the East Tennessee Weather app.
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1: All right, my friends, day weather alert. As a cold front brings us increasing stormy weather for the rest of the evening hours, some of those storms becoming strong to severe. 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That's your latest forecast. I'm meteorologist Mike Witcher from the East Tennessee Weather Center. And remember to always get the latest forecast weather updates with the East Tennessee Weather app.
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1: All right, my friends, day weather alert. As a cold front brings us increasing stormy weather for the rest of the evening hours, some of those storms becoming strong to severe. 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That's your latest forecast. I'm meteorologist Mike Witcher from the East Tennessee Weather Center. And remember to always get the latest forecast weather updates with the East Tennessee Weather app.
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1: All right, my friends, stay weather alert as a cold front brings us increasing stormy weather for the rest of the evening hours. Some of those storms becoming strong to severe. 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That's your latest forecast. I'm meteorologist Mike Witcher from the East Tennessee Weather Center. And remember to always get the latest forecast weather updates with the East Tennessee Weather app.
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Yeah, that's us. And it's also where we found your mom's number, so thanks. 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
1: All right, my friends, day weather alert. As a cold front brings us increasing stormy weather for the rest of the evening hours, some of those storms becoming strong to severe. 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That's your latest forecast. I'm meteorologist Mike Witcher from the East Tennessee Weather Center. And remember to always get the latest forecast weather updates with the East Tennessee Weather app.
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1: All right, my friends, day weather alert. As a cold front brings us increasing stormy weather for the rest of the evening hours, some of those storms becoming strong to severe. 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That's your latest forecast. I'm meteorologist Mike Witcher from the East Tennessee Weather Center. And remember to always get the latest forecast weather updates with the East Tennessee Weather
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5: Happy Sunday. Mild and muggy day with a few spotty showers and thunderstorms and a slight chance for severe weather in Upper East Tennessee with more rain this week. 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That's your latest forecast. I'm meteorologist Mike Witcher from the East Tennessee Weather Center. And remember to always get the latest forecast weather updates with the East Tennessee Weather App.
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3: Happy Sunday. Mild and muggy day with a few spotty showers and thunderstorms and a slight chance for severe weather in Upper East Tennessee with more rain this week. 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That's your latest forecast. I'm meteorologist Mike Witcher from the East Tennessee Weather Center. And remember to always get the latest forecast weather updates with the East Tennessee Weather app.
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1: Happy Sunday. Mild and muggy day with a few spotty showers and thunderstorms and a slight chance for severe weather in Upper East Tennessee with more rain this week. 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That's your latest forecast. I'm meteorologist Mike Witcher from the East Tennessee Weather Center. And remember to always get the latest forecast weather updates with the East Tennessee Weather app.
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3: 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Lloyd Rock 30 begins now.
4: Well, it might get a little Texas today, so hang on, because they say everything's bigger in Texas, like a big old kingdom, right? I guess that's how it ties into my guest co-host today. We've got Jonathan and Aaron from the band Kingdom Collapse. They are here today for their fourth appearance and just signed a major record deal with Mascots. We're going to be talking about that and play the title track from their upcoming album, which will be released in October. The name of the album is Survivor, and the first single you'll get to hear from that album today is the title track. So if you're ready, let's go ahead and get started and bring on Black Veil Brides as they drop down to 28-30. Here's Vindicate on the Rock 30. I feel the-

Ooh, hope they're not in trouble, but looks like it could be over for Black Veil Brides. Vindicate dropping 28-30. L.A. Lloyd here, and one of my favorite parts of doing this show is introducing somebody new, and we got a lot of debuts coming up for you today, but you gotta remember, every established band on the Rock 30 had a first appearance at some point, right? Last week, it was your L.A. Lloyd pick of the week. This week, debuting at 29, the artist known as Letdown with Do It For The Love. Man.

0: I'm loving all these big debuts coming up this weekend. There's the first one, the artist known as Let Down. Debuts at 29 with Do It For The Love. Big time here with Kingdom Collapse. We have Jonathan and Aaron, my guests for their fourth appearance on The Rock 30. Great to see you again.
1: Yes,
2: to
1: be back.
0: Well, it has been 3 years since you guys last co-hosted The Rock 30, so we got a lot of catching up to do today, obviously. So let's jump in right there and maybe get us up to date about what's happened with you guys that maybe you would have never predicted 3 years ago.
1: So we signed with Mascot about a year ago. Mm-hmm. Ron Berman over there, the guy that signed Nickelback and all those bands back in the day, and really believed in the vision of what we were doing the last several years of just being a straightforward hard rock band, you know, like not concerned about the gimmicks or the mask or whatever. Just we're really about our songs, you know, our music. So we believe in that. You know, we signed with him, started working on the album, and here we are rolling out Survivor, which is the album title track, but also the radio single. So
3: And it's cool, like, so that's been the past year, right? Signed the deal, album ready, all that. Then previous to that, as you know, we were going along independently, touring, funding everything, but finding the right partner like Mascot has been awesome. You know, they've helped a ton, and really, like he was saying too, just really get our vision out there to the masses.
0: Yeah, and trying to help you out a little bit myself, getting your name out there. Kingdom Collapse, Jonathan and Aaron, we'll talk more to them, and we'll be debuting their new single called Survivor later on today on The Rock 30. Another big debut for you right now from Avatar as they come in at 28. This one's called Crying Fire on The Rock 30.

Dang, a lot of debuts for you this week. Coming in at 28 right there, it's Avatar doing Crying Fire. Well, I got to tell you one thing. Nickelback must have heard your request to get it a little bit edgier, a little bit harder, because they have got a new song for you right now we're about to play for you. And it features the amazing guitarist John 5. Are you ready for Nickelback debuting at 27? This one's called Rattle the Cage on The Rock 30.

0: And we've only got the first segment of the L.A. Lloyd Rock 30 out of the way. And in that, we had three debuts for you back at 29. Let Down, Do It for the Love. Number 28, Crying Fire from Avatar. And you just heard the new one from Nickelback, debuting at 27, the highest of the week with Rattle the Cage. When we come back, our guest co-host Kingdom Collapse talks about the moment years of hard work finally started turning into some real momentum for him.
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0: I am L.A. Lloyd, my producer is Logan, and together we are so happy that you have started watching Rock 30 TV on YouTube. If you can't find it, just go to YouTube and search for L.A. Lloyd, and all them videos, all those shorts will pop up. And of course, we want you to follow us on all our social media as well. Over 100,000 views for Amy Lee of Evanescence and Brent Smith of Shinedown. It keeps growing week after week after week on Facebook, Instagram, and of course, even TikTok. We're there as well. You can find the links to all of them at laloyd.com. Winnebago, Lay Low, the latest from Theory of a Dead Man at number 26 on the Rock 30.
10: Oh,

0: Yes, you gotta love that sense of humor from Tyler Connelly. Gonna Lay Low in the Winnebago. Theory of a Dead Man coming in at number 26 on The Rock 30. My guest today is Jonathan and Aaron from Kingdom Collapse. I've known you guys for a long time, kind of seen you build this Kingdom Collapse band one step at a time. But was there a moment where you guys kind of looked around and thought, you know what? I think we're getting pretty real now and this thing's really starting to take off.
1: I think that started to happen around 2021, the back half of the COVID era, right?
0: Yeah.
1: We really started seeing things pick up, and we've been doing this thing, 5 years later before we signed this deal, but we knew that around then, in some form or fashion, we were never opposed to a label, but it ended up making sense, aligning with what we wanted to do as a band, so.
0: Yeah.
2: I'd probably speak for a lot of us, but for me, for this band, it was when we did Welcome to Rockville, 2021.
1: Yep.
2: Yeah, that was after COVID, so festival schedules got changed. That was in November, but doing that, when we had a song actively at radio, we saw the impact of the right festivals, the right song, the right radio.
1: And that was a shift in our touring era of starting to get some really good tours.
0: Mm-hmm.
1: Even after that, I'll never forget, we had this small run with Hinder out in Montana, Albuquerque, Colorado. And we were so stoked to just be out there. First night in was this sold out show in Great Falls, Montana. We show up, awesome venue, awesome sound, stoked to be there. It was dude, we could get used to this. You know what I mean? And then a month later, we went out for a 2 month tour with From Ashes to New. And then from then on, it just seemed like we just stayed on the road. We were gone 10 months that year. And it was just grind.
2: I will say, too, that we've obviously had great tours since then. But that From Ashes to New tour, that was the first, full tour, full, solid, great tour we did.
1: Yeah, it was 42 dates.
0: Wow.
2: And that was right before, I know you're close with them, but that was right when they had Scars I'm Hiding. But you could start to see them really explode to where they are now.
0: I guess that's got to make you optimistic, man, when you see your peers that, were right there in the same place you were. And now seems like the trajectory is going the same way for you guys.
1: I remember the last show of that tour, I was talking to Matt from Ashes to New, and he's like, y'all's trajectory reminds us a lot of how we were a couple years ago. And no matter what kind of deal you sign, no matter what kind of way you want to slice it, you still have to work hard, always figure out what the next thing is, mm-hmm. and the next plan,
2: and to not, I don't want this to come off conceited, but our music, I feel, for this, for radio, for rock radio,
1: yeah,
2: and that's why, going back to the mascot thing, we're thankful to be where we are now, because we are starting to see all of this snowball into bigger things.
0: Yes, it's very exciting to watch it grow, man. And I'm so happy that you kind of compare yourself to this band, because you've been in the same places. And look how well it's doing for From Ashes to New as they move up 29 to 25. The new one is called Die For You on The Rock 30. It's

0: That track is called Blindfold from Wage War, moving up to 26 to 24. So does a new record deal change a lot of things? Maybe so, maybe not. Kingdom Collapse explains what's exactly happening for them after signing with Mascot Records, coming up next.
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0: My good friends Jonathan and Aaron from Kingdom Collapse co-hosting today, and I'm genuinely happy to see you guys land a deal with Mascot Records. I mean, I've known your promo person, Lorraine Caruso, for over 30 years, so you're in really good hands working with her.
8: With Lorraine, that's been a huge difference, obviously, you know, but a lot of the other things creatively, production-wise, day-to-day stuff has been fairly the same, but that's kind of how we like it. We like to keep our hands on the wheel of Kingdom Collapse, you know?
9: Yeah.
8: So,
9: yeah, and to both of y'all's points, too, radio has just been a huge part of helping us get out there. Like, people think we're just in the streaming age, right? But really, with all genres, radio still has a huge, you know, huge component to each individual genre, and definitely in rock.
8: Yeah. And when we've done radio, I feel like that's when we've been most understood as an artist.
0: That's right. We've always had your back, and we're going to be playing your new song, Survivor, Kingdom Collapse, hanging with me today. Chris Jericho and Fozzy doing all right with this one. I Know Evil, moving up 24 to 23 on the Rock 30.

0: Oh, yeah, Motionless in White featuring Skylar Gray on that track. It's R.I.P., Big Jump 2 from 27 to 22. When we return your L.A. Lloyd pick of the week, I got a new one for you from Blackstone Cherry.
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4: I scream. You scream. 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
1: This isn't your average countdown. This is L.A. Lloyd's Rock 30, where rock royalty speaks.
2: Getting you right back into the L.A. Lloyd Rock 30 and Kingdom Collapse co-hosting today. We talked about you getting signed to Mascot Records, and people have this record deal idea and think, oh, these guys finally made it. So with that said, what are the pros and maybe the cons of signing to a record label? Because, there's a lot of people that probably have the perception that they got it right, but they're completely wrong.
3: And that's definitely true. I'd say it just depends on what the goals are for an artist, but a lot of the stuff is like, it's not just like, hey, Mascot waves a magic wand and voila, but
4: yeah,
3: it's still grinding.
4: Yeah, because Mascot's been great with getting the music out there and all that, but we're still the ones, us, our band, our crew, the ones out on the road, still doing it like we have been. And that hasn't changed. So like he said, the grind still continues, but it's a fun grind, because we're seeing growth.
3: Yeah. Yep. And a lot of the creative ideas as far as how to market things, how to push them, a lot of those things we're still figuring out.
2: Yeah, and I think I saw one of your reels the other day where you had to change a tire on your bus there. So nobody from the label was out there doing that for you, were they?
4: Yeah, no. We'll thank our guitarist David for that one.
2: There you go. You need your tire changed, just go see David from Kingdom Collapse and he'll take care of you, right? How about Marilyn Manson right there, moving a little closer to the top 20? It's Exit Wound, 23-21 on the Rock 30.

I got a good feeling Marilyn Manson will be in the top 20 next week, a little closer, 23 to 21. You just heard Exit Wound on the Rock 30, right into your L.A. Lloyd pick of the week. They have an amazing EP called Celebrate. I'm talking about Blackstone Cherry, and this one is called Deep.

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0: 30 tracks. One rock legend. And you. It's the Rock 30 with L.A. Lloyd. L.A. Lloyd.

And a belated happy birthday wish to Taylor Monson, who turned 33 on July 26. I posted a reel of her at a show that I got to see with Paris Jackson. That's right, Michael Jackson's daughter. I got a chance to see both of them in Austin, and what an amazing show that was. The Pretty Reckless for you right there, coming in at number 20 with When I Wake Up, as we count them down with Jonathan and Aaron from Kingdom Collapse. They have a new album coming out October 30th called Survivor. Later on today on The Rock 30, we will premiere their new single, which is the title track. And now, boy, people are definitely requesting this one. What a voice, too, man. Ryan Purge moves up 22 to 19. Here's Sour on The Rock 30.

0: Everybody loves Ryan Purge and Sour, moving up 22 to 19. L.A. Loy with Jonathan and Aaron from Kingdom Collapse. I wanted to talk about this festival you guys played at recently. A lot of wildfire smoke there at the Upheaval Festival in Grand Rapids, Michigan. Now, the media portrayed it as the air quality index was pretty bad. I know that Poppy didn't even do her set. Her band just kind of came out and played an instrumental of each song, if you will, while she was sitting in the back with her face covered up. So, was it really as bad as the media portrayed it to be?
1: It was. Not at the time. We didn't realize it because there's kind of like a delayed immune response. Mm-hmm. But basically, we played Upheaval in Michigan, and we were out there all day, you know, just breathing it in, like singing up there, puffing all that in. And then the next day, we're at Rockfest, doing the same thing, which all, you know, is still close to all those Canadian wildfires.
0: Yeah.
1: We didn't think anything of it. We were just powering through it. The next day, you know, kind of congested a little bit, you know. Then yesterday, or day before last, full blown, like just, oh no. Wow. And like the next day, we had a radio visit in Springfield before the show. And we're like, dude, oh, perfect timing, you know. So it, yeah, the air quality was definitely terrible, but we're not going to be canceling shows over that.
2: Yeah, it would have been one thing if we saw a multitude of bands.
1: All the fans are out there. They came out.
2: No, well, yeah.
1: Every other band played.
2: And even, obviously, he and David do way more of the vocals. I knew when I came off stage, just after performing, like, my eyes were just so bloodshot.
1: Bloodshot. Oh,
2: wow. Yeah, just from the sweat, smoke, all that getting in.
1: And a lot of that smoke, the symptoms, like, don't show until, like, 36 hours later. So it was kind of weird, like, you couldn't take as deep of a breath as you normally can. Like, some of the side effects of that I was reading on were kind of scary, but we'll be fine.
0: Yeah.
3: We'll be fine.
0: Yeah, you will. And, well, speaking of Poppy, I guess she will sing on the Rock 30 today, even though she didn't at the Upheaval Festival, as her song, Time Will Tell, moves up 21 to 18. It's next.

Time will tell. From Poppy moves up 21 to 18. Glad to see her make it into the top 20. I am L.A. Lloyd, and here's a track that's really been moving up very fast on the Rock 30, and it features Johnny Hawkins from the band Nothing More on lead vocals, helping out the Mongolian band known as The Who. Here is Lost Soul on the Rock 30.

0: You may recognize that vocalist Johnny Hawkins of Nothing More, working with The Who, 19-17, that is Lost Soul. You know, these days you got about 3 seconds to stop someone from scrolling, and coming up, my guest Kingdom Collapse talks about how that's really changing the way that bands write, release, and promote music in 2026.
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9: 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One countdown. And that's L.A. Lloyd's Rock 30.
0: We are back on the L.A. Lloyd Rock 30. We've got Rock 30 TV on YouTube. If you need to find that channel, just go to YouTube and search L.A. Lloyd. We got a ton of videos there for you. And all the guests that you hear on the Rock 30 on this radio station, you can actually see the video of that interview the week after it airs right here on this awesome radio station. And don't forget to subscribe to Rock 30 TV on YouTube. Just search for L.A. Lloyd and you will find it. Here's a guy who's kind of created his own lane with his own sound. I'm talking about the artist Bill Murray, moving up 18-16 and featuring A Day to Remember with Always Let You Down.

0: Bill Murray featuring A Day to Remember, Always Let You Down, moves up 18 to 16. I Am L.A. Lloyd, counting him down with Aaron and Jonathan from Kingdom Collapse. You know, you can spend months writing a song, but today you got about 3 seconds to get someone from stop scrolling to pay attention to you for just a little bit. So with that said, and the way that people consume music these days and content, has that changed the way you guys think about releasing new music?
1: As far as our music itself, we've always leaned more towards the get to the point a little bit, get to the chorus, you know what I mean? That's always been our formula. But I think where it's really changed of trying to grab people's attention is social media, maybe online, like reels, definitely getting right to the point right there. It is a bit annoying because we don't want to just be clowns on the internet for the sake of, like, hopefully as a, you know, a byproduct of this, you might listen to our song once.
2: Right.
1: We play music. We want to play music. We want to be a band. We don't want to be clowns. Part of it's the game you got to play, and we're playing it.
3: Yeah. Nowadays, you can't just release a song and hope millions of people hear it. Like you said, the social media, the marketing aspect, you have to get it. How do you get it out? In front of everyone's eyes and ears. As we were always talking daily about, all right, what department can we be better on? Is there one we're missing? But yeah, it's a constant brain game of just figuring out how to get it out there. So I don't know if you saw us. So we have that Unwritten cover out by Natasha Bedingfield.
2: Yes.
3: That thing went wild on TikTok and is now almost at 500,000 streams in less than a month because people were making it like TikTok 3 weeks. It's been like 2-3 weeks.
0: Yeah, it is fresh, man. I'm glad you guys brought up Unwritten because we do have time to play a Rock 30 Extra from you. A cover of Natasha Bedingfield's version right here. Kingdom Collapse, Unwritten, a Rock 30 Extra. Ah, yeah.

0: See you in hell, says Papa Roach, 17 to 15 on the Rock 30. My guest co-host Jonathan Norris from Kingdom Collapse isn't just making music for his band anymore. In fact, when we come back, we're going to talk about him stepping behind the control board as producer and why San Antonio continues to be one of rock's best kept secrets.
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9: No fluff. Just fresh rock and famous faces. That's the L.A. Lloyd way.
0: I was in Las Vegas back in February, and I ran into this artist named Rachel Cartwright from the band Atypical, and she was telling me that she had actually been working with Jonathan from Kingdom Collapse. So I guess I'll get you to tell your side of the story, man, because I really like this band, and you know, other bands you might be working with as well.
10: Yeah, I've been working. There's a whole handful of bands that I've been working with outside of our stuff after we completed the album, and because I'm always writing. So a lot of these bands, you know, they want that big chorus, or they want that, you know, that sound to the mix or whatever. And actually, our front of house guy, David McGilvery, is my production partner as far as all that. So we did the album, and we did Atypical. I think we're like 5 or 6 songs deep with them now in the last year. Always writing, right? So
11: PSA, if there's any bands out there looking for songs or production, hit them up.
10: Bangers, yeah.
0: All right, well, let's take it a little bit further there, Aaron. You know, it seems like every few years, San Antonio gives us another great rock band. We've had Nothing More, of course, you guys. Many more have come out of there. So what's happening there musically that maybe the rest of the country isn't seeing yet in regard to up-and-coming bands?
10: Definitely. There's a band that I work with, like Atypical, Atypical's out of Kansas City, but in San Antonio, there's a band called Sanity's Last Breath.
0: Okay.
10: Great singer, his name's Eli. Great writer. Has a cool, like, if you mix like Breaking Benjamin and like Deftones with like,
0: that's cool,
10: Up Mice and Men mixed with like a little bit of Warped Tour in there, like a little higher, like, you know, like a little emo spin on like Breaking Benjamin, which is cool. But very much like heartfelt lyrics, like big choruses, stuff like that. So Sanity's Last Breath is definitely who I would say.
11: I'd say definitely Sanity's, and then another younger band, Raven's Banquet.
10: Yep.
11: Another band, John works with. We both work with them.
8: Really solid band, too.
10: Showing some signs of potential, you know?
8: Yeah.
10: We're early in the process with that one, but yeah.
11: Yeah, singer, what? Chase is like, what, 22?
10: Yeah, they're all pretty awesome, but yeah, the sky's the limit.
0: Something else big in San Antonio is them Spurs, man. And of course, Jonathan and Aaron from Kingdom Collapse, along with yours truly, L.A. Lloyd, big fans. We might have to talk a little basketball here coming up next hour. Right now, we get into Tim Montana, though, but no movement at 14 with Break Me Down.

0: Go ahead, play your games. Greta Van Fleet moves up 15 to 13 on the Rock 30. Jonathan and Aaron from Kingdom Collapse pretty much have grown up together, not only as friends, but also through the band as well. And coming up, they're going to answer the same question about each other, and their responses are pretty telling.
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2: It's not just a countdown. It's a backstage pass. This is L.A. Lloyd's Rock 30.
3: Jonathan Norris and Aaron Smith grew up together as friends, now bandmates as well in Kingdom Collapse, and they're my guests today on the Rock 30. Now, Aaron, what's something about Jonathan that he does today that kind of makes you shake your head and think, man, I never would have seen that coming? And then, you know what? I'll let you make your rebuttal there, Jonathan, and I'll ask you the same thing about Aaron.
4: So I've always been like on the business side with stuff. We've done stuff together, been in bands, and we had the apartment in San Antonio. This was like, and he was like, I think I'm gonna start singing. And I never doubted him, but I was like, I've just seen you as a guitarist on stage. But I was like, but you put your mind to it, you know, I knew he could do it. And then you fast forward going through demos, writing songs and stuff, and seeing the first show, it's like, dang, he really did do the thing.
3: Right.
5: Yeah, like I started playing guitar when I was like 10 and in and out of bands and, you know, trial and error through a lot of projects. But I was writing a lot of material but didn't have a band for it. Mm-hmm. Simply, that was around 2016, 2017. I was like, I'm going to jump in the deep end, sing my own stuff and see where this goes. I don't care if I have to start at the very bottom. I'm not afraid of putting in the 10,000 hours, you know, or whatever it is. And fast forward now, yeah, it's been 10 years. But I think it takes every bit of that. Like, yeah. The journey is, it's ongoing. You continue to always improve and get better and learn more techniques and all these different things. Like, the learning never stops.
3: Got to keep growing, man. You're exactly right. Atreyu knows all about that for sure. And check this one out. All For You from them comes in at number 12 on the Rock 30.

All for you. That is Atreyu dropping 11 to 12. L.A. Lloyd and Counting Them Down with Jonathan and Aaron from Kingdom Collabs. They do have a new album, a full album, if you will, that will be released on October 30th called Survivor. We will play the title track from that album and talk about the amazing video with the guys coming up next hour. Right now, we bring on a song that seems like, you know, it's supposed to be released right about this time. They always know how to hit you in the right way. You know what I'm talking about? Shine Down for you, baby. Big old jump, 16 to 11. Here's Young Again on the Rock 30.

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2: It's loud. It's loaded. This is L.A. Lloyd's Rock 30.

Well, well, well, they finally did it. Broke the top 10, 12 to 10, Gone, Gone, Gone from Autumn Kings. Getting very close to finding out who is going to be our number one artist on the L.A. Lloyd Rock 30. And my guest today out of San Antonio, Kingdom Collapse, Jonathan and Aaron from the band is here. And we're going to be talking about their new album coming out October 30th called Survivor. An amazing video that you can see right now from the band at LALloyd.com from that song. And of course, we'll be getting into it very soon for you here on The Rock 30. Evanescence for you with their former number one this week, dropping 7 to 9 with Who Will You Follow?

0: Kelly Lloyd and The Rock 30 and Evanescence, who will you follow? You know, I've been uploading a lot of reels lately, but still the number one viewed reel belongs to Evanescence right there with Amy Lee. Over 100,000 views. Thank you for that one. And who will you follow? Comes in at number 9. Hanging out today with Jonathan and Aaron from Kingdom Collapse. So let me ask you, what's one thing that you guys refused to tour without today that maybe 10 years ago you would have laughed about?
1: Lots of water.
0: Water instead of beer, right?
1: Water and sleep, you know, on the road is the biggest thing. So that's a must.
2: That's a good one.
1: Dude, so now in my old age of 34, like, I got to stretch. I mean, I stretch my wrists. Like, there's so many other things I do now to warm up.
0: Right.
1: Just to make sure, like, you know, I'm feeling good on stage.
0: Yeah. You have to be conditioned. You have to be conditioned out there, man. It's tough, you know. People don't realize, you know, when you get to have that fun for an hour a night, and then all of a sudden it's the other 23 hours you got to deal with life, right?
1: Yeah. Yep.
0: All right. We've learned how to keep you guys hydrated, but how about for the entertainment? I mean, you spend a lot of hours, a lot of miles together on the road, so who usually ends up in charge of the music on the Kingdom Collapse bus, or do you guys all do it individually and maybe wear earbuds?
1: It's a mix of all of that. You know what I mean? Like, it's 8 or 9 of us on here, and it's always something, you know what I mean?
2: Yeah, like, sometimes we'll have stuff going up front, but most of the time we all have our own, like, world.
0: Right.
2: You know, we're doing it, be in our bunk or out in the front lounge.
0: Yeah.
2: I will say, on the way here on this off day, I was just playing some angry coaches on YouTube. Nice. Hearing Bobby Knight and other people just yell and be angry.
0: Mindless videos. You gotta love that, right? Hey, glad to see Eve Under Fire continues to move up in the top 10 from 9 to 8. Here's Villainous featuring Maria Bring from In This Moment.

Eva Under Fire featuring Maria Brink with Villainous moves up 9 to 8. Just a few minutes from now, we're going to debut the brand new song from our guest co-host Kingdom Collapse called Survivor. To get us a little bit closer, we bring on A Perfect Circle, and they are moving up again 10 to 7 with Starless.

0: Starla is a perfect circle at number 7 in the new video for Survivor from Kingdom Collapse, who's co-hosting today. Well, it's much more than a performance clip. In fact, Kingdom Collapse is going to explain why they chose to tell such a powerful story and why they hope listeners will see themselves in it as well.
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11: He's been backstage, on air, and in the pit. L.A. 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
0: 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Lloyd. Every artist that you hear on the Rock 30, you can see the video of those interviews on Rock 30 TV, now available for you on YouTube. As we rock the warning for you right now and moving up 8 to 6 with Kerosene.

0: Kerosene from The Warning moves up 8 to 6 on The Rock 30 as we're about to premiere the new song from our guest Kingdom Collapse called Survivor. I've watched the video a couple times now, and the thing I love is that it isn't just another performance video. You follow this young couple through one of the toughest moments of their lives while you guys are kind of playing in the pouring rain, and by the end, they're smiling because he's a survivor. So what made you guys decide that this was a story in this song that needed to be told?
1: Essentially, Survivor, going back to the heart of the song, that was written basically from a standpoint of looking back at, you know, everyone has their own story, right? But looking back at things you've gone through, that struggles or dark times in life, you realize, like, when I face this again, or when I face anything like this, like, I know I've been here before, I can do this, I'm not going to give up. And my story is different from Aaron's, different from David's, different from Gaston. That overall message is still the same.
2: What's interesting too with the video is, like, you know, in a 3-minute song, you can't pack in every life situation.
0: Right.
2: Cancer thing, what's coincidental is, so if you remember Jason Minix from ESPN, he is one of the doctors in the video, and his wife had literally just gone through, I can't remember if it was breast cancer. She had cancer.
3: Oh,
2: wow. Yeah. So it kind of struck home to him when we asked him. So that just happened to be something that made sense for the video, for the plot of it.
1: Yeah, and everyone in the band, like, in some form or fashion, like, cancer has affected every family. There are a couple things in some of our recent family history that were kind of heavy in the cancer department, without going into details. But yeah, you know, whether it's death, whether it's loss, like, when I was 8, I saw my dad die right in front of me, and that's my story of music helping me through things. So that's always been the underlying theme of Kingdom Collapse songs. It's like carrying the torch. Music's helped me through. I want to help other people through with our music. Whether it's, you know, you just woke up on the wrong side of the bed, or, like, or, you know, it's something as scary as death and loss or cancer or financial stuff, family stuff, whatever it is.
0: Oh, it's a great song, and I can't wait to premiere it for you right now. Our guest co-host, Kingdom Collapse, this is Survivor.

0: That's Beartooth doing Free, No Movement, though, coming in at number 5. When we come back, I'm going to take a little break from the music for a minute and talk to two diehard San Antonio Spurs fans about the NBA Finals.
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8: Get loud. L.A. Lloyd's counting down the hottest rock tracks on the planet.
0: L.A. Lloyd here. If you've been following me for a few years, you know I'm a huge San Antonio Spurs fan. So we're going to break away from the music just a bit and talk with two more big Spurs fans, my guest co-hosts Jonathan and Aaron from Kingdom Collapse. Give me your take on the 2026 finals, man, and your prediction for the Spurs coming up for the upcoming season.
9: Do we have 38 minutes? So I'll give my brief. It's going to be great with all the young core and all that. We'll have them for a while.
10: The outcome was for the best.
0: Yeah.
10: I think of the
0: I think so,
10: and
0: too.
9: What I think they need, obviously, Wemby, he's so damn tall, but they need another big man to complement him. Like, if Wemby pops out to try to block a three, they need someone down low to help.
0: That's right.
9: With stuff. That was the thing I noticed they could maybe get in the offseason, but...
0: We need the 2.0 version of the Twin Towers, right?
9: Yes. Yep.
0: Yeah,
9: I think, like, it obviously showed that they can do this thing. I don't think anyone expected it at the beginning of the season, necessarily, but they showed that they could make it all the way to the end. It showed that they could win it, but you know what? They didn't. So there's things to work on. It's early in their career, and there's a ton of potential there that I think they're going to go back and, I think, get a little more serious about some things that they need to.
10: I just hope they only Harper.
9: Yes,
10: that guy's a stud. And I hope they can get this Wemby Center built in time by the time he's not done playing.
0: I think they're going to figure it out this year, man. And yes, it's Sports Talk with L.A. Lloyd and Kingdom Collapse. Right back to the music now. That's what we do. That's what we're famous for. Architects, Broken Mirror, number 4 on the Rock 30.

0: Breaking Benjamin, no movement sideways at 3 with Something Wicked. October is getting a little bit closer. Why are we bringing that up? Because coming up, Kingdom Collapse gives us a preview of their new album, which will be released on October 30th.
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0: Be on the lookout for the new album from our guest co-host, Kingdom Collapse. It will be available for you on October 30th. You just heard the title track to that album, Survivor, last segment. Looking forward to hearing the album in its entirety. So guys, besides Survivor, the song, what's the one song on the new record that you're most excited for people to finally hear and why?
9: Yeah, so there's two that are notable. There's one specifically that we all feel really strongly about. It's called Up in Flames. This is our debut album, right? Mm-hmm. So it's always been single to single to single, you know, or like EP or whatever, but it's essentially singles, right?
0: Right.
9: This album allowed us to go heavier in certain songs and then go lean into a little more ballad area too. And Up in Flames is kind of like that hard rock ballad, like I would say like a radio single format still, but like a little more like in the feels.
0: Yeah.
9: That is pretty cool.
0: Now, did you write that one just for me? Because you know how much I love them good radio songs, man.
9: Just for you, dude. Up in Flames, that one, like, I think anyone that listens to that will instantly pick up on the message of it, and it'll get stuck in your head. We're stoked on that one, but there's also one called Victorious, which is the next one coming out in a month or so. And that's your Kingdom Collapse bread and butter in your face. Like, you know, you could see like sports highlights, like just in your face. We're stoked on that one because that one's going to be fun playing live and the energy and all of that. So those would be the two.
10: Yeah. And I echo that. There's one called Ripping Out the Heart. That's going to be on the album.
0: Good title.
10: That I really like. So he wrote that one. That was like, what, 2 or 3 years old now, almost?
0: Wow.
9: Yeah, two years. That was before we signed the deal. There were a couple songs we had sitting there that are a part of this album. But yeah, that one turned out really cool. Every single song, there was the standard of like, look, we don't know how the process is going to go of choosing singles. Every single track, we held to that standard of like, okay, any of these gets picked as a single, it's something we could live with.
0: That's a great way to look at it, man.

You know, an album full of singles, you know, happy radio guy right here, you definitely made, that's for sure. Trying to get to number one still, but Five Finger Death Punch remains at number two. Here is Eye of the Storm. Oh,

Eye of the Storm, Five Finger Death Punch, trying to get another number one. So close, but they have been stagnant at number two. The reason, because 3 Days Grace is here at the top. And 26 years later, after counting them down, one thing about the Rock 30 has not changed. Earning the number one song in the country is still something special. Let's bring it on. Don't Want to Go Home Tonight from 3 Days Grace on the L.A. Lloyd Rock 30.

0: 3 weeks and running at number one for 3 days grace. Don't want to go home tonight on the L.A. Lloyd Rock 30 as we wrap it up with Jonathan and Aaron from Kingdom Collapse. Man, 3 years ago since you were last on the show. Hopefully it won't be another 3 years before I get you back. I'll definitely be seeing you on the road on this upcoming tour that you're on. And of course, we want to remind your fans to get that new album called Survivor on October 30th. Can't wait to see you soon, guys.
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1: A few spotty showers and thunderstorms with locally heavy rainfall can't be ruled out today under partly to mostly cloudy skies. Mild and muggy with highs in the 80s, and then elevated rain chances come on through Monday, Tuesday, and Wednesday. 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That's your latest forecast. I'm meteorologist Mike Witcher from the East Tennessee Weather Center, and remember to always get the latest forecast weather updates with the East Tennessee Weather app.
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1: A few spotty showers and thunderstorms with locally heavy rainfall can't be ruled out today under partly to mostly cloudy skies, mild and muggy with highs in the 80s, and then elevated rain chances come on through Monday, Tuesday, and Wednesday. 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That's your latest forecast. I'm meteorologist Mike Witcher from the East Tennessee Weather Center, and remember to always get the latest forecast weather updates with the East Tennessee Weather App.
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1: A few spotty showers and thunderstorms with locally heavy rainfall can't be ruled out today under partly to mostly cloudy skies, mild and muggy with highs in the 80s, and then elevated rain chances come on through Monday, Tuesday, and Wednesday. 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That's your latest forecast. I'm meteorologist Mike Witcher from the East Tennessee Weather Center, and remember to always get the latest forecast weather updates with the East Tennessee Weather
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2: 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We're going to hear some new music from a band called Keller, and this is Bones in the Museum. 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

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There's our first two signups, Keller and a band called Bones in the Museum. This band sent me in some music early, too. It's Murder Honey. I'm digging them. 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

93.7 WVLZ, Capital Underground, Knoxville, and on Sunday nights, our sister station in Albany, New York, WABY, runs Capital Underground. So what we did was we featured some local bands from Knoxville there today, and today I want to feature a local band from downstate New York, Quantum Vortex, and that was their track called Binary System. They're playing the Great Hudson Valley Rock Fest September 5th. In Wappinger Falls, if you want to make a road trip. All right, here's a band that I think I owe an apology to. They sent me some tunes. It got lost in the mix in the email, and I found it just in time since they're going to be sharing the stage with War Clown, Autumn Lies Buried, Do Yourself In, Once More Again, Live from the Hive. That is happening this Saturday, July 18th at Market Square in Knoxville. 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

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August 29th, Secret City Meltdown Fest. 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
1: All right, as we wrap up the weekend and head into the work week, an upper level low is going to linger, and that's going to bring us elevated scattered showers and thunderstorms Monday, Tuesday, Wednesday with locally heavy rainfall. 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I'm meteorologist Mike Witcher from the East Tennessee Weather Center, and remember to always get the latest forecast weather updates with the East Tennessee Weather app.
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6: All right, as we wrap up the weekend and head into the work week, an upper-level low is going to linger, and that's going to bring us elevated scattered showers and thunderstorms Monday, Tuesday, Wednesday with locally heavy rainfall. 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I'm meteorologist Mike Witcher from the East Tennessee Weather Center, and remember to always get the latest forecast weather updates with the East Tennessee Weather app.
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